And I said, where have you been living? I mean, they're selling death in the streets.

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And another child grows up to be somebody you just love to burn.

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Uh-huh. You can't leave cause your heart is there. But you can't stay cause you've been somewhere else. You can't cry cause you look broke.

understand. Simplest sound, four letters. Whatever it was, I'm over it now. With every day.